I'll get straight to the point. Like a horror dart. I'm gonna lay down on my jacuzzi and get some bubble bath. Only sound you will hear is the beating of my heart. And we will and have some sweet pillow talk. I'm bombastic, tell me fantastic. Nothing on the boxes, says Mr. Rowe.

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1: Regulators, you regulate any stealing of his property, we're damn good too. But you can't be any geek off the street. Gotta be handy with the steel if you know what I mean, earn your keep.

neu dabei, Shaggy, Mr. Boombastic. Reingewortet von Maria aus Heidelberg über 90s, 90s Instagram. 90s, 90s.

And I touched your face, narcotic mindfulness, Mary Jane. And I called your name like an addicted to cocaine, calls for the

steps, kept taking sleepers. But now I keep myself pet deeper still. The night I write by candlelight, I find insight, fundamental movement. So when it's black, this insomniac, take an original tack, keep the beast in my nature under ceaseless attack. I get no sleep, I can't get no sleep.